It'll look so good. 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Here, drink this.

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Where am I from? That doesn't matter.

Today is just another day. Tomorrow is a guess. But yesterday, oh, what I'd give for yesterday to relive one.

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And when we talk about elephants, carpets, and the meaning of life, man, worlds collide.

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